says, oh, wrong number, sorry to waste your time. And I think to myself, why now? Why me? 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

0: 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It's now time to prepare your mind and your body for
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soon as I get home, I'm gonna call you and tell you how much I love you. 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

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New York City is the place where they said, hey, baby.

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But tonight your beauty is shining through. And I never took the time to let you know. So before he takes you away, please let me say.

You are really something. I don't believe you. All you do is talk. So, why don't you try in that sweet little way?

It's a real waste that we have to live our lives away from each other. What will you do in the night when I'm not there? You'll be after a dream.